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1: It was a long journey.

I imitating. The birds don't come to see me no more. Made by sitting still, I become a bore.

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She got lost in the desert, too much love in her eyes. The moon was burning. She got bitten by a cobra, she did not

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lie awake in bed and listen to the rock and roll station, painting leather and chrome on black velvet across my adolescent imagination. There were songs about singers and songs about truckers, and I couldn't

Hollywood library shelves. And I never let anybody read the poems I started making up myself. Awkward as a first date, clumsy on the court, used to being made fun of. But I found a bunch of old records at garage sales. They were singing about peace and love. I learned a few chords on a cheap guitar and started teaching my fingers their places. Bought a pawn shop amp and a distortion box, and man, I was off to the races with some buddies who were similarly shitty at sports and our half-baked dreams and songs. We were playing in the punk rock dives downtown, and some girls were even singing along.

I tried a bunch of different ways of paying the rent, but it always seemed like a bummer to work all year so you can go camping for a couple of weeks in the summer. I put a bed in a van and took off without a plan, thinking how bad could it be? 'Cause if I didn't try and follow my dream, the what-ifs might wind up following me. 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

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I like its look and how it sounds. 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

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You strike a pose on the railway track. You take my hand and we go back.

Raheem Sterling. Gordon atones for his earlier error, but here's Harry Kane!